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1: Hoops, spurs,
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1: Tell me.

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There's a name for it.

0: optimist.
1: It doesn't matter if you love him or capital H-I-M. M. Just put your paws up. Cause you were born this.

between. Whether you're broke or evergreen, you're black, white, beige, Chola descent, you're Lebanese, you're Orient. 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